sun stretches up to reach towards the city. See, the night was hard in secrets, but the dawn showed no pity. Morning sky feels hazy, it smells kind of funky. The streets will stay clean like the veins of a junkie. Can't really see the time I'm tripping through. The old is leaving shadow in the day out of the new. Sweat out anxiety through the rhyming, trod through.

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And when you walk, do you walk to your preference? No need to answer till I take further evidence. I seem to need a reference to get resident.

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Just think about it.

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Are we from the top? Uh-huh. Well, I got a little story I want to tell you about this muddy water. Nobody's yet told a real story about this muddy water. You know, when you invited out to those cocktail parties, Jim, that ain't nothing but muddy water you're drinking.

That's what she told me, no kidding. That's what she said. She said, son, keep away from that woman. She ain't no good. Don't bother her. But mama didn't know what Caldonia was putting down. So I'm going down to Caldonia's house and ask her just one more time.

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The grass is always greener. So I went out for right end. Actually, I was a pole vaulter. I went out in the sectionals.

Ladies and gentlemen, here's the man. I mean the man. The sensational. The incomparable. The dynamic Bobby Bland.

We gon' murder this one and murder that one. We gon' murder this one and murder that one. We gon' murder this one and murder that one.

sun to paint the town so brightly. Are you the one I simply can't ignore? Are we the pair that dance together nightly?

idea, I went crawling on back. I said, look a here, Mr. Giant, as I raised slowly on one knee.